Roswell units, a patrol check for a possible assault that occurred 10 ago. Parties are separated on First Avenue. Call 619 MCC is at 19465 First Avenue, apartment 103. To reference a possible false allegation that was previously reported, the RP is advising Michael just grabbed the male that was arrested. That parties are now separated.

Static 84, BLS Red Response, 19500 Columbia Street Northeast, Cross Street Northeast Columbia Street and Northeast Middle Street. Medic 84, BLS Red Response, 19500 Columbia Street Northeast, Cross Street Northeast Columbia Street and Northeast Middle Street. Time of 1705, WQEM 301.

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Marina. It's information on Reckless, northwestbound on Tracyton from Stampede, white sedan, direct speeds, and

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1: 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Vehicle that hit him is still on scene. A medic 2 at 7G14.
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23. BLS Red Response 14664 Commodore Road Northeast. Cross Street Northeast Ralston Road and Northeast Seville Church Road. A23. BLS Red Response 14664 Commodore Road Northeast. Cross Street Northeast Ralston Road and Northeast Seville Church Road. Timeout 1718. WQEN 301.

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2: Standby, I'm going to try and get a hold of the owner.

0: South units. An attempted vehicle theft in progress at Division Avenue, dispatch on South. Down 103, it's 4341 Division Avenue. Possibly a business called the Tacoma Shed. RP is advising a subject is attempting to take a U-Haul. The call receiver is noting hearing slamming over the phone. We're still receiving further.
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0: pending for South Units. A possible order violation, East Patricia Street, 1733.
1: Jacob, and that's spelled John Adam King, Ocean Boy. Little R. Robert, 2006, 11/18.
2: Can you say the date on the birth date one more time?
1: The day is 18/18.
2: William 435 at 1733. William 435 also. I have the mom on the line. She's requesting to know what hospital he's being transported to and requesting a phone call from law enforcement.

0: If you can MCT the address, I think he lives nearby. I'll just contact your residence.
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0: Engine 45, BLS Green Response, 6511 Rest Place Northeast, at Comfort Haven ASH, Cross Street Northeast, McWilliams Road and Northeast 3rd Street. Engine 45, BLS Green Response, 6511 Rest Place Northeast, at Comfort Haven ASH, Cross Street Northeast, McWilliams Road and Northeast 3rd Street. Time of 1735, WQEN 301.
1: On Vista Boulevard. It'll be pending at 1736.
2: All truck within normal Arizona plate. The base is at GMC Savannah, and the suspect is in a Amora Lottie. Her data's attached. No

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0: 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There's a patrol check for a subject with suicidal ideation. 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
1: 64 Commodore Road, Northeast. Cross
0: at East 1738.
1: Seville Church Road, Medic 24. ALS response, 14664 Commodore Road, Northeast. Cross Street, Northeast, Ralston Road and Northeast, Seville Church Road. Timeout 1738, WQEM 301.

0: south, reckless e-bike, last seen southbound on Long Lake from Mile Hill, ridden by a juvenile. Information at 1739.
1: Star 425 from SENCOM response for a motor vehicle collision. It's non-injury, non-blocking, but there's an active verbal on Calhoun 11th.

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0: 4 Robert Young, 1-4-9-2.
1: That comes back clear. Boy Robert Young, 1-4-9-2, a 2004 Toyota Sienna, 2026 June, Amanda Larson, with a notification of sale in February to a Kim Christensen at that address.
0: 7-7-6-4, we can attach it to the

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1: BLS Green Response 6511 West Place Northeast at Comfort Haven AFH. Cross Street North to Williams Road and Northeast 3rd Street. 851 BLS Green Response 6511 West Place Northeast at Comfort Haven AFH.
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Engine 21, residential fire alarm, 9638 Northeast Lafayette Avenue, Cross Street Euclid Avenue Northeast and Sunrise Drive Northeast. Timeout 1754, WQEM 301.

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0: 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Medic 52, Engine 52, ALS response, 4784 Northwest Tuffman Circle, Cross Street, Kirkland Lane Northwest and Kirkland Lane Northwest. Timeout 1802, WQAM 301.
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0: Correction, when attaching the plates, it comes back to a gold 2000 Ford F-150 pickup to Elise Fuch out of Port Orchard.
1: Copy, is there any history with it?
0: Affirmative, from March 20th, there was a burglary to a vacant property, Clary Edward.
1: Were there any names attached?
0: There's a RO, Elise Fuch, born in 1979, as well as a Keith Chalmers, 1984.
1: Copy, thank you.
0: 1805.
2: This occurred 30 seconds ago. Has access to kitchen utensils, unknown what else, Charleston Avenue? Armitage Sergeant, you copied that pending suicidal.
3: 14.
2: Stand 422 at 1805.

South John Unit, it's a welfare check and follow-up phone call for a subject that left the facility on the 8th, Shady Glen Avenue. John 25, 1807.

Department in Nora area. Reference to suicidal subject. The RP is not on scene. They got a text one ago that said, forget it, I'm done. The subject is Justin Burns, born in 1989. Right.

John 8-1, your case number is 5126. Ethan 09.

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0: Is Victor Adam Nora, Adam Victor Edward Robert Young, Krista Terry, Tom Edward, Robert Robert Young, Bill L for Lee. Date of birth is 1991-11-18.
1: 4434-1814.
0: Dead on event when you're ready.
2: 55. Tank 155. 145 and myself will be out with a blocking disabled on Randall Way and Mount Vintage Way.
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0: Good.
1: Out of Michigan, I'm showing he's 2028 valid. The vehicle returns to a unknown color 2023 Chevy Malibu. The plate should be Dave. Question. The plate should be Charles X-ray David 7828, which it would expire in 2027 to your suspect.

0: Morning 435.
1: Morning 435.
0: I'm en route to that maritime address. Can I get a another unit routine?
1: William 435 requesting a second unit routine to a suicidal subject with ideations at 3944 Maritime Drive.

0: true. What was the male's name that lives here?
1: It was a Justin Burns.
0: Wait.
1: Go ahead.
0: Charles, X-ray Nora, 8105.
1: San 22-1817. Sam, 22, your plate. That's a black 2017 Ford Flex, expires in 2027 to Stephen Perella of that address.

0: Jackson, Edward 460 from CENTCOM Dispatch to Wheaton Landing. I have an unconfirmed extraditable felony warrant for Lene Hassan Thomas, the black female, 19-7206-16-56-170, brown and black. It's for forgery with a no bail out of Kitsap County Sheriff. There's an additional unconfirmed extraditable out of your office. That's going to be for theft, $10,000. And she's 20-28, not licensed eligible. 18-18.
1: Found property not in progress, Holly and Seebeck.
2: 18-18.
0: From the caller was Dab.
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0: Sam 422-1819.

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2: Sigon Charles 459.
0: Charles 459.
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0: All right, down on the name.
1: Greg 155.
0: Last Weaver, common, and it's actually going to be two last names. It's going to be hyphenated, and then Sam, Ida, Nora, George, Lincoln, Edward, Tom, Ocean, Nora. First of Thomas, common, middle J, John, date of birth 1990-0520.
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0: There's an unconfirmed non-extraditable felony warrant for Singleton Thomas Weaver, 19900520, out of California for Condit release violation and assault, no bail. Day showing 2032, not license eligible.
1: Copy.
0: Frank 155, 1823.

William area from CENTCOM. Response for a welfare check at the Winco. There's a subject laying on the ground. The RP doesn't believe they're moving, but they are breathing. We're still getting further. That's at the

0: 4455.
1: Anything dispatch?
0: Negative. They didn't check on the subject.

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1: Sandra Finkin has a phone call for suspicious 4969 activity, possibly information on a missing subject out of the
0: avenue in Shorewood Drive. 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

Central thinking it's a response with animal control for two dogs that attacked a FedEx driver 30 ago. Therapy's going to report the injuries. Benny 827.

0: Charles Harry from Sundown. Response for an assault in progress. It's physical. Dr. Martin Luther King Way. Call 455. It's 829. Dr. Martin Luther King Way. Cross the park in Warren. A female hit another pregnant female in the face. Now there are others hitting. We're still going further. Pull 455 for correction. The female that hit the pregnant female has also now hit another female and another male. We're still getting further.
1: Theodore 460, I'll be diverting to that.
0: Edward 460, and the suspect described as a white female, 3155, heavy set. She's seen wearing a bra and

Cambridge Island Unit, CENTCOM information on a recklessly driven vehicle last seen 3 ago pulling into the Linwood Theaters, black Subaru sedan, license plate Charles Tom Frank 7306, lane travel information at 1830 WQEM 453.

0: any is responding to the assault. The FEMA has now pushed the security guards of the Salvation Army. She's heading to the parking lot behind the Salvation Army, still yelling.
1: Western Avenue Southwest, 816. BLS Green response with law enforcement for injuries from a suicide incident. 3944 Maryland Drive Southwest. Cross Street Western Avenue Southwest and Western Avenue Southwest. Timeout 1830. WQEN 301.
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We'll climb up, come up with a better plan, move forward from there. 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
1: Negative. We were just about to hail them, that it was unreadable for us.
0: Airlift, did you want to try once more?
2: Airlift, yeah, turning on to final for the pad. 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Everything looks good. We'll see you in a minute.
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0: 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Medic 51, Engine 41, BLS Red Response, 7738 Vineyards Lane, Northeast, Apartment P102 at the Vineyards, Cross Street, Northeast, Silver Pine Drive, and Northeast, Silver Pine Drive. Timeout 1842, WQEM 301.
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1: 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You create a separate detail. There's a dog left in a car here. Vehicle running, nobody around.
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1: Northwest Gross Road.
0: Kicked multiple times in the face and head. They've since left. They said they would kill the RPF. They called 911. Pursue receiving further.
1: Engine 45.
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1: Northeast, Starbucks, Bremerton Highway 303, Cross Street Northeast, Bentley Drive and Northeast Echo Drive. Medic 45, Engine 45, ALS response, 7034 State Highway 303 Northeast.
2: Arrow south, Bremerton Highway 303, Cross Street Northeast, Bentley Drive and Northeast
1: Echo Drive. Timeout 1855,
0: WUEM 301. 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
2: 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See Charles.
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1: 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Go again.
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0: 1900.
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3: 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He's a white male, late 50s, 5'11", 160 pounds, brown hair, blue eyes.

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4: 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The RP advised they'd locked up the residence, but they're still

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1: Good.
0: Unconfirmed, non-extraditable misdemeanor warrants. Beralt, Brock Daniel, 1984-0714, DUI DWLS 3rd, out of Pierce County. He's a convicted felon, DOC active, 2031, suspended, revoked 3rd, ignition interlock device and probationary license.
1: Copy. 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
0: 851, transport arrived at 1904 WQM 301.
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0: 5. They're saying the address marker is 6363. Looks like it's shared with a couple other driveways, 6349 and 6285 as well.
1: Not 6349 or

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1: Boy 429.
0: Did the county ever determine if there was a crime that occurred or check a case number?
1: Checking.
0: 2935.
2: I'll stick with 105.
3: Ladder 71, dumpster fire, 22003 Viking.
0: Yeah, that happened up on National, and I guess you didn't have any PC. It was like, I thought it might have been an old phone wire.
3: Dumpster fire, 22003 Viking Avenue Northwest, at Anthem, Cross Street.
0: If you remember with the vehicle unoccupied, and there's a basket full of small gauge wire and some copper conduit in the back.

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3: 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I'm going to head back the other way.

0: 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Can you go with the description of the vehicle he left in? I just had a white truck pass me.
1: Associated vehicle for him is a black and white 2006 Chevy Colorado. The RP just advised he might have left in a large brown SUV.
0: I'm behind a white black Chevy.
1: Direction of travel.
0: He's taking off at a high rate. He's going back on Gross.
1: Copy, black and white Chevy truck, high rate, taking off back onto Gross Road.
0: Are you pursuing? I'm in pursuit.
1: Emergency traffic, Frank 74 in pursuit, Gross Road.
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3: Medic 57, rescue 64, be advised the pursuit for that vehicle is possibly headed towards your direction.
1: She's asking if you're good with the aid responding to the scene. The victim has significant injuries.
0: Copy. Go ahead and have aid if it's clear for them.
1: Proceed.
0: If I can point it at the house with 105.
2: Scene.
1: Multiple units. 25 requesting another unit to respond. to the residence?
2: Another unit to take us to
1: medic. Have you requesting another unit?

0: 174-155 when you get a chance. What was the description for him again?
1: White male, white shirt, blue shorts.

0: correction. It's not a dumpster. It's a small trash can that's on fire. Unknown what started it. Updated information, 1918.
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2: 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Select, at least get that covered.
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0: 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They're up in Seattle right now. Negative for surrounding agencies with a drone.
1: I'm sorry, SENCOM. It was a little staticky. One more time.
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1: Copy. Again, I'm sorry. It's staticky. If there was a drone available, we'll take whoever we can get.
0: Negative for drone. No drone.
1: Okay, now I copy. Sorry.
0: No problem. 1945.
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0: Yes, they are. Again, heavy static. Will you be en route after the jail?
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0: 53 Centcom, I have State Patrol with me on CBEC. Where's a good spot for me?
1: How about the end of Duryea since they came out on Nichols Street? Nicholas, excuse me. 1928.
2: 102. Now we see a patrol car. I'm not sure if we're on Nichols. How long have you been at that location?
0: I just pulled in.
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0: 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Engine 41, single engine response, northeast fairgrounds road and old military road northeast. Time of 1930, WQEM 301.
1: Hammer, break, sink, do we have any unfilled spots at this point?
2: 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If the track is headed northeast, maybe a unit to the end of Nicholas Street. But there's a chance he's headed towards the Hill Heritage Park.
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0: 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What's the DOB?
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2: Can you advise WSP Smokey that there will be a UAS in the air and it'll be below 400 feet?
0: Copy, we'll advise.

0: 422-1936.
1: No, can you just put a note in there that DCR is headed out there to talk with them, and they're going to call us if they need us.
0: Sam 422 received. Do you want me to leave it in pending?
1: Affirm.
0: Sam 422-1936.
1: Almost any of that. Can you translate?
2: He said there's thick woods around the address that we gave you. Just request you check that area. He might be popping in and out around the residence.
1: Copy that. I'm going to be launching from station 56 in about 10.
2: Proceed.
0: 107-21, there's going to be another victim out on foot who went after a dog that got loose. He's wearing a gray and green flannel and shorts. About
1: 5'6".
0: To the property looking for a dog after the assault occurred, and we haven't been able to find him or get a hold of him yet.
1: That's the address where this occurred at?
0: Affirm, he's another victim from this address.
1: Okay, we're fairly far away. I think, south of that address we give out. We have some brush breaking and heard somebody yelling.
2: Have you possibly brush breaking and yelling heard south of the Nicholas Street address?
1: Affirm.
2: Have you south of Nicholas Street, 8745, brush breaking and yelling?
1: A neighbor yelling at somebody or what?
2: I mean, not sure if it was a neighbor yelling.
3: Units on scene, Sam 25. I've sent all you guys the DOL pic.

0: 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Do we have somebody at the truck still?
1: Don't know about that. Rick, think I'm do you know that?
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2: Johnny 1, all units arriving at the park.
1: Johnny 1.

0: description of the suspect.
1: White male, 45, last seen wearing a white t-shirt, possibly ripped up shorts. Physicals of 5'11", 160, brown hair, blue eyes.
0: Copy that. Neighbors and I think at Nichols, he's kind of confirmed what we heard. He heard crashing and his dog's alerting. It looks like an empty lot in between the original address we gave out and what's south of that.
2: Copy.
1: Hang-up copies. Neighbor at the end of Nicholas advised their dog alerted and crashing heard, possibly at an empty lot to the south of

0: from a Tenora area from SunCom contact for suspicious activity. Olympic Avenue. Penny
1: 1944. 4344, you can cancel it to the road. Let me see, Charles.
0: 4434 1942, and the suspicious is pending at 1942.
2: The latest address is 8795 Nicholas Street. They're tracking to the south of that location, possibly at an empty lot. They just heard some crashing and a dog alerting.
1: Okay.
2: 1942.
3: Smokey 6-1, I'll be launching a drone in about 5 minutes. It'll be below 400 feet.

0: Pick-up 101. We're at Quebec and Drury, and we definitely can hear and some crunching coming the northwest of our location.
1: Are we definitely still hearing movement to the northwest of Sebec Highway and Duryea?

0: 14th, but where you just heard that dog barking is where the neighbor said his dog was alerting.
1: Roger.
0: Drone's up.

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1: Order to units of suspicious liver. Thank you for your...
2: Lightly used trail heading southeast.
1: Heading southeast on a lightly used trail.
2: Looks like we're backtracking. Probably still maybe a half mile in the truck, but towards that direction again.
1: Probably possibly a half mile from the truck, but possibly backtracking that direction.

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1: Still southeast towards the truck.
0: Hang up 10-25. TC currently will be felony harassment times 2 and assault 2.
1: Current PC is felony harassment times 2 and assault 2. 1951.
0: Truck at the residence or is it somewhere else?
2: It's on a gross road.
1: It's on the curves of gross road. It's mostly straight, save for a curve right in the middle.
0: Copy. I'll patrol back and forth between there and the residence.

0: Houston, have a dog on. 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Q5, can we call 108? Just as a second, he's probably got maybe a 30 minute where he needs to take a break. Remington actually has 422 on. We're checking his availability.
1: Stand by until you let us know.
0: And it sounds like that Bremerton dog's in route. If you just stage at the car, and then I'll let him know here. We need him.
1: Engine 4-1 with patient.
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0: 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Do you have the plate on the truck yet?
1: Negative. Go ahead.
0: Charles Mary Nora, 9827.
1: 1955. For info, that comes back to a Subaru Legacy. Same subject, though.
0: Copy.
1: 1956.
0: George Charles David Tom 19 Edward 878-237-523.
1: That comes back clear. White 2007 Chevy Colorado to Peter Agostino, North Lake Way, Bremerton.

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1: One of them, copy.
0: 1957.
1: 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Then we're going to restart. Probably have him where we lost it at that residence. Pick it up here if we don't have any good results.
0: King 107 at 1957.
2: 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Good. 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

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Physical's 5'11", 160, brown hair, blue eyes.

0: Metric 71, Ladder 71, BLS Green Response, 19499 First Avenue Northeast, Apartment E102, Cross Street Northeast, Sunset Street and Mirabeau Street Northeast. Medic 71, Ladder 71, BLS Green Response, 19499 First Avenue Northeast, Apartment E102, Cross Street Northeast, Sunset Street and Mirabeau Street Northeast. Timeout 2001, WQEM 301.
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1: Negative history on the plate also.
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1: Do you have a description of the second bike so we can advise state?
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0: engine 77, overheated at Appliance 3664 Northwest Lakeness Road, Cross Street, Sundown Ridge Lane Northwest and Northwest Loma Street. Engine 77, overheated at Appliance 3664 Northwest Lakeness Road, Cross Street, Sundown Ridge Lane Northwest and Northwest Loma Street. Time of 2011, WQEM 301.
1: 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And that trail is kind of where there's a track.
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0: 10-43, you had slipped. 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
1: Burwell and State, I am parking right actually on Chester. We're turning in there. It's OAM Charles 4457.

0: good. 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

0: talking to. 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
1: You should go to the residence, I believe, 6-1 that. 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Probably have you pick it up there. We're slowly making our way through the brush up there.
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2: I'm at the very end of Nichols.
0: All right, if you could just stand by.

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1: They came down on foot. I don't know where the vehicle is, but I think they left again.
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2: Engine 45, BLS Green Response 2802 Tracy Tongue Beach Road Northwest, Cross Street Sheridan Road and Northwest Alta Drive. Engine 45, BLS Green Response 2802 Tracy Tongue Beach Road Northwest, Cross Street Sheridan Road and Northwest Alta Drive. Timeout 2036, WQEM 301.

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0: Sam 21. Frank 75. Is there any location you'd like me to head to?
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1: clear
2: response.
1: For traffic.
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1: ESC supervised convicted felon, and her DUL is not license eligible, 2034. Bagby is a registered sex offender out of your office, DUL 2029, suspended, revoked, third.

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2: 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Timeout 2045 WQEM 301.

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1: Are we approaching a patrol vehicle?
0: Looks like state.
1: Copy, state 2046.
2: Person walking through this tree line that I'm sitting above just to your right. I didn't see you guys or a dog. Can you confirm that was you or check that area?
3: Copy.
0: Hey, over here.
3: Do you see a dog on the roadway?
2: It's this tree line I'm directly above between the two residences. I saw individual walking on the side of the house and they went in that tree line. I haven't been able to pick them up since. And I didn't see a dog or multiple people. I saw one individual.
3: Yeah, was he wearing like a firefighter blue t-shirt?
2: We have thermal.
3: Sorry. If you were walking up to this blue trailer, I'll put my hand out. Just tell me stop where you're seeing it.
2: Individual come out from that tree line. I saw him walk in, but I didn't see him walk out.

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Continue tonight.

0: the highway here paralleling to southbound.
1: Copy. Paralleling southbound along the roadway about 60 feet from 2058.

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0: 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I said we're working past 6361.
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0: What?
1: Or just 6361.
2: Working past 6361.
0: 2100. From Frank 75, down on the plate.
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0: wasn't a long sleeve button up white shirt, was it? 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
1: Negative.
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1: Boy 434, S2106, subject last seen heading into Shannon Auto Sales. 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
0: The back of a county-owned retention pond just off the roadway.
1: Marking back of a county-owned retention pond on roadway S2106.

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5: 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Ladder 1, BLS Red Response, 116 North Calo Avenue, Cross Street, 1st Street and Burwell Street. Timeout 2109, WQEM 301.

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0: 5955.
1: Units en route and arriving to Heron Avenue. The RP is back on the line advising the subject walked behind her backyard again near Pond 1 and right center.
2: Medic 1 en route in place of Ladder 1, requesting Olympic Ambulance to Calo Avenue at 2110.
0: 5559. Are you trying to get a hold of me? I was going to see if you can meet me at the View Ridge so I can launch drone. Yeah, I can meet you there.
1: Units en route and arriving to Heron Avenue. The RP is advising the subject changed clothing, now wearing a white t-shirt, blue jeans, has a black backpack on. She believes it's the same person.

0: 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We're on the phone with RP.
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1: Pulse 618 in the area, 2111. I have 460 in the alley of the Rena Center.
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0: Cheyenne, unconfirmed, non-extraditable, warrant with a caution for Sheridan David Laverne, white male, out of Idaho. Caution, prior robbery, resist obstruction, no contact violation, drug charges, threats to kill, convicted felon, drivers, not license eligible.
3: I believe two.
2: Copy. What are their locations?
3: The last I was advised, there's one close to the fire station at Seebeck Highway and Nicholas, and the other is at the end of Gross Road, close to Woodstone.
2: Thank you, thank you. Greg, 105, could you go relieve the one on Seebeck?
4: Other. In compliment, McMahon went on scene with medics.
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3: 3461
8: West. Cross Street, Lewis Road, Northwest. Time of
7: 21. The one that was near the victim address as well.
3: I'll make sure with state's dispatch.
5: Three troopers at Seebeck and Nicholas. Two of them left. One is still here.
3: I spoke with their dispatch. There's one at the fire station still in. Affirm there is still one at the end of Gross Road near Woodstone. Passing 8384, approaching Seebeck Highway at 2119.
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0: another unit to break off the trooper that's at Woodstock.
1: River Canyon SEMCOM, heading the William area. Contact for a possible attempted assault that occurred 30 ago.
2: Go again, sorry about that.
0: No worries. Did you want to start another unit to break off the trooper at Woodstone?
2: Is he still there?
0: Affirm, there's one at the end of Gross Road.
2: I will work on that here shortly. Just stand by on that.

0: 423, 423. Charles, 443, Syncom. 423, train to read you. Another unit break off for that Washington DV.
1: I'll divert for the DV.
0: Charles 43, 2021.

0: is there you in traffic for CENTCOM?
1: CENTCOM, Ball 6, and that was accidental. My fault.
0: Copy, accidental. 2121.

0: that's right there, can you stop the traffic? Pull out front. We work this.
1: An assault. I noticed the red Bronco is related, had a car alarm going off in the area. Both subjects have left the area, walking towards the marina, possibly.
0: Okay, copy.
1: Charles 4-3 at Toronto.
0: Pick up Charles 4-3. Is there a description of the involved party?
1: A Hispanic male, 35 to 40, 6'4", medium build. Unknown hair color, last seen wearing a cap of some kind, tannish hoodie and camo pants. The female is described as a Hispanic female or Filipino female, late 30s to mid 40s, 5'2", medium to heavy, black, last seen wearing unknown.
0: Receiver, DRP.
1: DRP is a witness.
0: Cap.
1: Charles 4-3, 2024.

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1: And I'll call you back.

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0: 435 The Bronco comes back to Ernest and Eric and Nolan out of Seattle. At 2031.
2: Second boy for tonight.
0: Boy 429.
2: I ran the DOL picks on the two ROs of that Bronco, and they do approximately match the description given by the RP.
0: Boy 429 receives.

0: 555, better one. 12455. This is Victor Ida George, Ida Lincoln, First Mia, Mary Ida Adam, Middle E Edward, 1999-1128.
1: Good. Got about 10 minutes left that I can search.
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0: 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I copy requesting fire. What was the reason?
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5: 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Medic 11, Medic 17, Engine 11, ALS response for a motor vehicle collision. 14949 State Highway 16 Southeast, MP 19 Highway 16 Westbound, Cross Street State Highway 16 Southwest. Timeout 2139. WQEN 301.
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2: Pending for Central units, phone call missing adult, not in progress, North National, 2143.
1: No problem. Mother's Coons disregard 2143.
3: It's just north of Montes 19, but that will still be south of Burley Olala. He is currently sitting up on his own. Medical 11 at 2143.
4: Kingdom Charles 443. What was the plan I gave you?
1: Good attached. David Victor 22682.
4: Received. I'll be stopping that vehicle 6th and Island. Hang in a second.
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4: Sorry, I have an advice. You were redeployed bumper, just working that same address again around the woods.
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0: Blue hair bonnet, blue shirt, sweatpants, and a white cardigan. Possibly going to be at the drift in. I'm going to go that direction and check.
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1: This is south of Burley Alala. We've passed the, on the eastbound direction, headed to Purdy to come back westbound. Confirming we do have state en route, it appears that traffic is backing up quickly.
0: Affirmative, state patrol has been advised.
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31. BLS Red response with law enforcement for injuries from a suicide incident. 510 South Street. Cross Street West Avenue and Tacoma Avenue. 831. BLS Red response with law enforcement for injuries from a suicide incident. 510 South Street. Cross Street West Avenue and Tacoma Avenue. Timeout 2151. WQEN 301.

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1: On the roadway, conscious, 2152.
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0: 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The CFC victim is
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0: at the hotel room.
3: We've arrived in Seattle.
1: Charleston Roadway, you are covered. Go again.
3: Of the westbound travel.
1: Engine 11 on scene, blocking both westbound lanes of 16 at 2152.

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Sam 423 question. Sam 423. What's the last name for the female half? Sam 423, last name Nolan, N-O-L-A-N.

0: 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You have runner status, gotcha.
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1: 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You'll meet at the tennis courts on Gibbons Park for first responders. Reinforcement still not on scene.
0: Also for 3. It's not going to be the Hampton Inn. It's going to be Marina Square at 240 Washington Avenue.
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1: X-ray 61. Can I please have 99's address? I don't have an MCT.
2: They're at 6355 Northwest Gross Road. If you follow the signs for 6349 and then go past it, look for a school bus.
1: 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Thank you.
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1: 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I'm en route from the fire station now.

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1: Don't probably turn him out with 807. He's talking with someone. I'll let him know right now.
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0: Medic 57, Rescue 64, BLS Red Response, 6355 Northwest Gross Road, Cross Street Woodstone Lane Northwest. Medic 57, Rescue 64, BLS Red Response, 6355 Northwest Gross Road, Cross Street Woodstone Lane Northwest. Timeout 2205, WQEM 301.
1: 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I copied it. 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

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Medic 9, BLS Green Response, 6915 Southeast Mile Hill Drive, Cross Street, Nebraska Street, Southeast and California Avenue, Southeast. Timeout 2207, WQEN 301.

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0: 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Yeah, that'd probably be appropriate.
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1: Point 49.
0: Being from the Carl's Jr. on Kitsap Way, it's a silver Honda with no plate.
1: Point 49, 2014.
0: St. John, Medic 57.
1: Medic 57.
2: Can you see if law enforcement will
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1: Engine 41, BLS Greenway Response, 7665 Colony Court Northeast, Cross Street Northeast, Fairgrounds Road.
2: I'll be out checking that.
1: Engine 41, BLS Greenway Response, 7665 Colony Court Northeast, Cross Street Northeast, Fairgrounds Road and Northeast Fairgrounds Road.
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2: BLS Green Response, 7665 Colony Court Northeast, Cross Street Northeast Fairgrounds Road and Northeast Fairgrounds Road. 851, BLS Green Response, 7665 Colony Court Northeast, Cross Street Northeast Fairgrounds Road and Northeast Fairgrounds Road. Timeout 2221, WQEM 301.

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1: We're right next to the parking lot for the park here. 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

0: Australian Union CENTCOM referenced the pending alarm. The alarm company's back on the line, spoke to the key holder, advised was false alarm. Okay to close.
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1: William 451.
0: I'll be pulling into the Walgreens parking lot off of Kitsap Way with Oregon plate 475 Paul David Edward. It's a gray Prius.
1: William 451, 2239.

0: 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Warrington, please.
1: Medic 45, engine 41, BF first red response for an animal incident with Medic 5807 Warrington Place Northwest.
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1: Boulevard Northwest.
0: The dog still has
1: engine
0: the RV
1: 41,
0: by the arm.
1: BLS red response for an animal incident
0: the
1: with law
0: large
1: enforcement.
0: 5807
1: Warrington Place Northwest. Cross Street Tracy Town Boulevard Northwest. Timeout 2240. 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
1: CENTCOM, Frank 7-5. If the dog is still actively attacking the RP, is he able to just walk in a room and leave? Get away from it.
0: Dog attack, the large bulldog, 140 pounds. It still has the owner by the arm. Law enforcement is dispatched.
2: I'll clarify with the call receiver. It sounds like the dog is unsecured at the moment.
1: Received. AFR units will be staging. Copy.
0: Units are staging 2242.
2: Rank 75, CENTCOM. The dog still has the subject by the arm. They're trying to unclench it before securing the dog.
1: Received. 2242. CENTCOM 725. Can you have age stage for that?
2: They are staging. 2242.
1: CENTCOM, Frank 75. I'll be code if the dog's still attached to him.
2: Copy and route code 2242.
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1: You can tell the caller if it has a caller on the dog, if they pick up on the caller in a choking motion, they can at least knock the dog out, remove him from the bite.

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0: The three guys with the dog.
1: Copy, out with the three subjects and the dog.

0: 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Can we get animal control moving along? They're holding it down right now, but it still can get loose.
1: Affirm, they've been advised. Looks like they're responding from the Navy Yard City area.
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0: 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What's my nearest unit? We have nothing to secure this dog with.
1: Can you guys pick it up and toss it in a room?
0: The dog is outside. We're holding it down against the fence right now, outside.

0: Water K84, BLS Red Response, 15347 Suquamish Way Northeast, at Clearwater Casino, Cross Street State Highway 305 Northeast, Medic 84, BLS Red Response, 15347 Suquamish Way Northeast, at Clearwater Casino, Cross Street State Highway 305 Northeast, timeout 2251, WQEM 301.
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0: A23, ALS response 15347, Suquamish Way Northeast, at Clearwater Casino, Cross Street, State Highway 305 Northeast, timeout 2253.
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1: Excessive previous with that RP, are we looking for anything specific?
2: If she had called in the last few days.
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2: It's clear for me. The dog is pinned down. You can bring aid in for the victim.
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1: Go again, 374.
0: When he ran, was he wearing a backpack?
1: Negative.

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0: I'll be on Auto Center on 5th Street with Charles Victor Adam 5205. It's a black Chevy.
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1: Leverett Union 2431, and they've pulled to the center median.
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Traffic stop cleared, C Charles. Warning for speed. Charles 443-2301.

0: Medic 71, Ladder 71, BLS Red Response 198.
1: Sam 25.
0: Langonis Avenue Northeast, Cross Street Northeast, Dynasty Drive and Northeast, Kivos Pond Drive. Medic 71, Ladder 71, BLS Red Response 198.
1: Requesting two South units to respond to growth and Seabeck Highway.
0: Cross Street Northeast, Dynasty Drive and Northeast, Kivos Pond Drive. Time
1: I copy John 112. Is it also John 135? I received 2335.
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coverage units, information on a possible DUI vehicle, just parked near the Town and Country. It's a white Chevy SUV, Charles X-Ray George 4153. It had run a stop sign, stopped in the middle of the road. That's information at 2307.

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0: 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Bainbridge units,
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0: Toledo 14 at 2310.
2: 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Keep Timothy entered at this time.
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1: 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Cross Street, North Madison Avenue, Northeast. A21 BLS Red Response with law enforcement for injuries from a suicide incident. 9653 Northeast Timberlane Place. Cross Street, North Madison Avenue, Northeast. Timeout 2312. 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
0: Negative, resident
1: 564 Walnut Street, Cross Street, Sheridan Road, and Sly Boulevard. Engine 3, smoke, investigation. 1064 Walnut Street, Cross Street, Sheridan Road, and Sly Boulevard.
0: We'll
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2: Cross Street, South Kitts, South Boulevard and Sage Street. 831, BLS Red Response, 1761 Pottery Avenue. Number 219, Cross Street, South Kitts, South Boulevard and Sage Street. Timeout 2320, WQEM 301.

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0: I'll be on Kitsap Way in Ostrich Bay with Charles David Boyd, 3360. It's a white van. Correction, gray van.
1: William 451 at 2360.
2: It sounds like Daniel may have staged his gold, older 90s or early 2000s Tahoe in the area before coming back and taking his truck and fleeing.
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1: 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I can call back and see if I can get updated location information.
0: 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I'll try to contact an employee downtown, but if we can at least get a description.
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Central Frank, two pending a welfare check for a young man on a bicycle at Chevron Newberry. He mentioned to the caller he was robbed and was riding to a friend's house in Seabeck. Also a patrol check of Bank of America over the evening. Two pending at 2340.

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1: Charlie Alpha.
0: The address they're referring to is going to be 1220 Chester Avenue.
1: Boy 429, 2342.
2: Council 451, I'll be able to 2 at the Evergreen Park by the 9/11 Memorial.
1: William 451, 2342.

0: yesterday. Yes. Suspect is cooperative. He's on the car deck. We can meet him there. They're going to hold traffic till we get him and walk him off the boat. Again, he's on the car deck waiting for contact right now.
1: Copy that. Sit it down.
0: I'll be walking back over to the steps. Meet you over there.
2: Dead on two.
3: William 451.
2: First name, last of Henry Edward Nora, Sam Edward Lincoln, first of Tom Adam Nora, young Adam, middle R. Robert, 1962, 1230. Last of Adam Boy Edward Lincoln, first of Robert, common spelling, middle E. Edward, 1956,
4: 0918. William 451-2344.
5: Charles Over 3, Alpha 1.
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6: In Rydell. Standing on the fog line, I almost got hit by a car.
3: Charles 453-2345.
0: Flight 29 units contacting on the vessel.
7: Flight 29 units contacting one on the vessel at 2345.

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1: Central Frank, response for a physical domestic, caller versus boyfriend, hiding in the bathroom, Kensington Lane. Pending domestic, County Sergeant, copy.
0: 7-5, dial divert.
1: Frank, 7-5, diverting 3435 Northwest Kensington Lane, apartment 108. Caller is crying and muffled, saying it was physical, currently in the restroom. We're checking previous at the apartment.
0: Where's it?
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0: Medic 51, Engine 41, ALS Response 2583 Northeast Ortiz Road, Cross Street Ogle Road Northeast. Medic 51, Engine 41, ALS Response 2583 Northeast Ortiz Road, Cross Street Ogle Road Northeast. Timeout 2355, W301.
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3: It's arriving on Kensington. Male is a white male, 6'4", thin build with dark shorts on.
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2: I put my phone number in the detail. Can you relay to state to have them reach out so I can kind of fill them in with what is going on? Sounds like the ferry is just wanting to trespass, and they've collected all their information at this point in time.
4: Poly 14 at 2356.

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San William 451 CENTCOM, Rota Vista Park. A near hit with the last name King Adam Nora David Ocean William. Unconfirmed extraditable misdemeanor warrant. Cando Nicholas James, white male, 1995-02-02-56-180, brown, bald. DWLS 3rd, 250 out of Jefferson. Convicted felon, 20-32, suspended, revoked, 3rd, ignition, interlock device, financial responsibility, probationary license.

0: also clear for traffic on Hawk. Go ahead. She's a protected in a no contact order. Supervised person, 2028, suspended, revoked, cleared.
1: That warrant was extraditable.
0: Affirmative.
1: Can we confirm that?
0: Go with you also.
1: I get another unit heading my way, routine.
0: William 451 requesting another unit to 1800 Warren Avenue.
2: Perfect, I'm being route from the east side.
0: Charles 44302.
2: Second point for change.
3: Orlando 7.
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6: Last seen southbound naval, it turned off somewhere. It was originally heading eastbound when I first saw it.
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0: 1 detained, 03.
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0: Boy 429, CENTCOM. The Tahoe would not be in his name.
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0: 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It's in the detail.
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1: 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It says 692-2422.
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1: Negative. 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
1: I was talking to him as he was on the phone. 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

0: Flight 17 from 831. Medic 17. Yeah, we're just passing Molinex. Are you guys en route to the Call of Pottery?
1: Yeah, we are en route.
0: Copies. You can let us know if you want us to take that or if you want to continue.

0: 在看望云峰分吗？
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0: Can you put me on a patrol check on the 100 block of Pacific Avenue at the fountains?
1: William 451, 020.

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0: Union Boy 8221, it's Silver Acura.
1: William 451026. Is there another unit with traffic?
0: Paul 445 is your case number, yeah.

0: have your case number is 3352 also.
1: Yeah, go ahead.
0: Did your subject end up being Wolcott Maximus, born 1992?
1: Yeah, affirm.
2: From 10 Evan 463, SINCOM transporting to the jail. From 10 Evan 463, transporting to the jail. No response, there's 37.
1: 445, I'll give him a phone call. What's the traffic?
2: It's a non-extraditable misdemeanor warrant out of Kirkland PD for theft third degree. He's showing as a supervised person, convicted felon.
3: Come William 451, dead on one out of California.
0: William 451.
1: Two last names, Tom Henry Adam Ocean. Second last name is Lincoln Ocean, first of Frederick, common spelling, middle T Tom, date of birth 2003-04-13.
0: William
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1: Go ahead. I don't have an OON on this. Oh, yes, I do. Are you ready for it?
0: Go ahead.
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0: Medic 71, Ladder 71, BLS Red Response 22307 Stottlemyre.
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0: 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Cross Street Bond Road Northeast.
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1: Flight language barrier, phase 2 showing in the 1100 block of Olney Avenue. Advising the friend hit him in the face. We're trying to have him look for a house number.
0: 88 BLS Red Response with law enforcement for injuries from an assault. Latman, estimate 1139 Olney Avenue Southeast Port Orchard, Cross Street Marin Loop and Orlando Street. 88 BLS Red Response with law enforcement for injuries from an assault. Latman, estimate 1139 Olney Avenue Southeast Port Orchard, Cross Street Marin Loop and Orlando Street. Timeout 044 WQEM 301.

0: Richard units en route only. We did confirm address of 1111 Olney Avenue. Only previous there was a burning complaint. They're speaking a separate language, so if you know in the background, sounds like possibly four people on scene.
1: AD, Cyclone.
2: Copy. Get a description for the suspect.
0: Multiple units, 712, we're asking for a description.
1: AD, Cyclone information.
0: RC 045, is there another unit with traffic? Description at 045.

0: aggressor is a Valentino Reyes, Hispanic male, 21, heavy set, wearing a black shirt and gray pants. He is still on scene.
1: Copy.
0: 046.

0: 12 88. 88. Is law enforcement attached to this call?
1: Units en route to Olney. There's a second aggressor, Hispanic female, 45, an Alicia Kaufman, white shirt and black pants. Negative, I'll check the phone number.
0: Yes, 88 will be staging right down the road.
2: 88 staging down the road, 048.
3: Sam 737, do we have a name for the RP?

0: Then come on, 451, stop. 451. I'll be in the 7-Eleven parking lot, office 6, with Florida plate, Ida Boy Henry, King 6-8. It's a silver Cadillac.
1: William 451-049.

0: 737. The caller is a Julio Morales. Parties are separated. No intoxicants on board. And we're confirming the date of birth.
1: Copy, unit's driving.
0: Unit's driving at 050.

0: Richard Sam 737-1111 Olney Avenue.
1: Go ahead.
0: The caller is showing a unconfirmed non-extraditable misdemeanor warrant, hit and run unattended vehicle, $500 out of Tacoma Municipal, and I'm trying to work on the drivers.
1: Proceed.
0: Sam 737 at 051.
2: William 451.
1: Two last names, David Ocean Sam and Paul Adam Sam Sam Ocean Sam. First of John, common spelling, middle D David, date of birth 1997-09-11.
2: William 451-051.
1: Send paramedics for you to cancel the medical ambulance.
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0: Go ahead.
2: No record out of Washington or Florida.
0: I have an OLN.
2: William 451, go ahead.
0: David 212-464-97-3310.
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1: All 712 affirmative. That was the non-extraditable. Went out of Tacoma, and then his driver's 2027 suspended revoked third. 712 is 057.

0: 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Response was Suquamish. Central check and contact for suspicious activity, Seawind Avenue. 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
0: Yeah, I tried calling the RP, unblocked and blocked. I'm still not able to make contact. Just to try to give a call.
1: We just got off the line with them. They're kenneling the dogs. So they'll be outside shortly.
0: Copy, thank you.
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1: 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ELF red response 7989 Northeast.
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0: 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A response with A to the casino for an intoxicated subject.
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1: Charles Hank King, 6405.
0: And the third?
1: Stand by for the third. 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

0: 443W, Texas. Charles 443,
1: 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William 451, dead on one.
0: William 41.
1: That's Adam, Sam, George, Edward, Ida, Robert, Young, Tom, Tom, Edward, Robert, Preston, David, Tom, Spelling, Middle, O, Ocean, 1988, 0202.
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0: On Palm Island 6, how's that?
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1: Idaho Plate, 5 Boys, Edward 1 5 5 Union. 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
1: 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William 451.
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0: Suspended. Out of New York.
1: Yes.
0: 144.
2: Edward 1, data on 1.
0: William 451.
3: SS George Robert Young, Tom, Ocean Nora, versus David Commonspelling, middle O, Ocean, 1988, 0202.
0: William 451, 145.

0: 443.
1: 28 caught up to a reckless vehicle going northbound on 303, 90 plus.
0: And your cross.
1: Approaching Doug Williams now.
0: Trying to catch up to a reckless vehicle, 90 plus, northbound 303 McWilliams.

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0: Charles 443, 147.
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0: Mercury. What is it?
1: Carry response with the suicidal subject with a knife, lamp, D drive. Heading 149, 1043D, copy. Received tonight, copy.
0: Over me.
1: 445 being diverted. I copied your one in custody on Dr. ML King. 4012 Mountain View Drive. Son's trying to cut himself with a knife. Trying to get the knife away from him and a verbal now, so trying further. All 4-5, all 4.
0: Can I come over 463, you can divert me to that. Yeah, we're 463, 149. To the suicidal. Aid is now being added.
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0: Time out 150,
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1: 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Unknown if he's still cutting himself.

0: 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I'm John 112, stopping.
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1: 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Scene is not secure.
0: 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And
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0: Charles 443, did you have traffic?
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0: Charles 443, 153.
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1: Holding 91 and route at 155. From 10 Edward area, response for a gun violation. At McLeod, subjects got into an altercation as they were leaving, shots into the air. Heading 155, Sam 43, do you copy?
2: 45, we have 1 detained, 8 clear to come in.
1: 1 detained, 8 clear to come in.

0: an unknown problem, phase two in the area of 30th and Trenton. Talking about multiple issues. Previous on the number is a Mary Brown.
1: Itis.
0: I copy Itis, status at 158.

0: clear and en route to McLeod's also.
1: Still here also.
0: Verify that the suspect vehicle already left.
1: Affirmative, approximately 5 ago. Northbound 303.
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0: For information, there's a red Mazda heading north on Warren towards the bridge with no plates.
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0: Last of Johnson. First of Katie. King Adam Tom Young. Middle Aunt Mary, 2006-0609.
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1: 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Respondent is a black male, Justin States, born in 2006. Her driver is 2031, suspended, revoked, third degree.
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1: Frank 75, and did you want me to do an informational detail only for Bremerton?
0: Hey, firm. He's not here. He hasn't been here for 2 hours. We're just confirming surveillance footage.
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0: David 19524 King.
1: And number three.
0: Boy Henry Young 4581.
1: Copy. 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

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Ladder 1, commercial fire alarm, 602 4th Street, Cross Street, Pacific Avenue and Park Avenue. Timeout 237, WQEM 301.

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She keeps dropping things and spilling things. She walked out the front door, but she's blocking the front door now.

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1: Hall 906.
0: Hall 906, go ahead.
1: Charles King, Adam, 0692.
0: Hall 906 at 240. Hall 906, that of your plate?
1: Go ahead.
0: The white 2012 Volkswagen Jetta, 10 of 2026 to Ashley Joy Benson out of Everett.
1: Copy, Jetta, second plate.
0: Go ahead.
1: David, 03141, break.
0: Hall 906 at 240. Hall 906, data your plate.
1: Go ahead.
0: The white 2014 Ram pickup, date of 2026 to Joaquin McClurg Santos out of Indianola.
1: Verification test.
0: Affirmative, I'll run it for you.
2: Charles 4-3.
0: Charles 4-3.
2: There's no evidence to indicate they actually fired any gunshots, also.
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2: Can you cross-reference my allude from right before this? And this will all be documented under that same case number.
0: Charles 4-3, 241. Hall 906, that on the clerk, Santos.
1: Go ahead.
0: 2028 license. 241.

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0: Returns to an unknown caller, 2025 GMC Savannah, 6 of 2027 to U-Haul of Arizona out of Phoenix.
1: Copy. 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

Orchard units response for verbal domestic was physical 20 ago. Now physical again. Caleb, place. Sam 737 and Brothers 2151. Caleb, place southeast. Caller versus husband. The wife is intoxicated. The husband was hit several times, said he defended himself, and now the wife is smacking him in the head. They did decline aid. We're still on the line getting further. Paul 712 at 248. Track Caleb, please. There are firearms in the residence, not in play. They're in the safe. No previous at the address.

0: 43. Is that on the name of the Georgia?
1: Charles 43.
0: Last, Thomas Sylvester, Tom Henry Ocean, Mary Adam Sam, Sam Young Lincoln, Victor Edward Sam, Tom Edward Robert, Richard Russell, Robert Union Sam, Sam Edward Lincoln Lincoln, no middle, 1969, 0627.
1: 249.

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0: There's no problem. Can you attach a case number and close the B-boy, please?
1: Correction, that was a near hit. No record. Call 618 at 251.
0: Russell should be the last.

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Engine 2, BLS Red Response, 183 Russell Road North, Apartment 204, Cross Street Scala Drive and North Oyster Bay Avenue. Timeout 304, WQEM 301.

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1: I'll be in the Olympic College parking lot with Charles Nora Union, 5814. It's a gray Honda Civic.
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0: Central Frank. Contact request for an assault occurred 10 ago. 12-year-old caller said the neighbor hit him. Aid was declined. Four strikes.
1: Sound 4, you can divert me.

0: 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You could put this call back on the board and attach me to the assault. I'll be coming back to get footage.
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1: Charles Paul, Nora, 5858. I'm looking at CatNav and I don't see this address listed. I see 3415.
2: I tried and confirmed with the caller several times. She said it is 3414. 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
1: Okay.
0: 321. And the caller is stepping outside.

0: Drive, approaching the Bridger Park visitor entrance. Can't see a plate. Parked on the opposite side, heading eastbound, facing wrong direction.
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0: 9, please.
1: Front.
0: Out of Nevada. Agriculture, please. Adam George, 8755. I got that in for you as well.
1: Go ahead.
0: This would be Washington. Last of Mansfield, Mary Adam Northdown, Frank Ida Edwards Lincoln David. First of B, Benjamin Common Spelling, little W for William. Date of birth is going to be 2005-11-20.
1: And just confirm, the first name was Stephen, was it B, Victor?
0: Negative, it's going to be Benjamin.

0: 755 out of Nevada. 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
0: Is this address in Bremerton jurisdiction?
1: Checking. 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
0: Copy, if you just want to advise them that we're going to be over there for suspect contact.
1: 3C336.

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0: Charles Nor Union 5445 is a gray 2020 Mazda 3, August of 2026 to Amber Johnston or Stephanie, apartment 8, Adam 104.
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Heading at 341. Bermer 2 units, informational detail, county attempting to contact an assault suspect.

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Router 51, flood, 12101 Daphne Lane Northwest, apartment B201, Cross Street Northwest Bridget Lane and Northwest Bridget Lane. Router 51, flood, 12101 Daphne Lane Northwest, apartment B201, Cross Street Northwest Bridget Lane and Northwest Bridget Lane. Timeout 438, WQEM 301.

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BLS Red Response 14530 Seabird Sun Road Northeast. Cross Street Northeast West Port Madison Road. A23. BLS Red Response 14530 Seabird Sun Road Northeast. Cross Street Northeast West Port Madison Road. Time up 441. WQEM 301.

central Franklin. It's a response for an unknown problem, phase one in the area of Fairgrounds in 303. Caller said, my name is Stephanie. It was a chaotic background and disconnected. 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
0: I'll be on Kitsap National with Boy George Robert 5396. It's a blue Ford van.
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3511.

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Female screaming near the Kitsap Transit Center, Charleston.

0: Medic 45, Engine 41, BLS Red Response 6010 Holland Road Northwest, Cross Street Northwest Brookwood Lane and Northwest Schuyler Road. Medic 45, Engine 41, BLS Red Response 6010 Holland Road Northwest, Cross Street Northwest Brookwood Lane and Northwest Schuyler Road. Timeout 517, WQEM 301.
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0: that on one.
1: William 451, go ahead.
0: That's of William Adam George, Nora Edward Roberts, Chris of James, Comet Selling, Middle D David, 1986-0507.
1: 518.

0: Edison, Edward 460, SINCOM, Marvin Williams. An unconfirmed misdemeanor warrant for McCall Amber Marie, white female, 1989-0925-53140, Hazelin Red, FTA, knowing okay, possessing controlled substance, 500 out of Kitsap County. 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And clear for traffic for Corso. 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Protected is a Mary Andrews. He is convicted felon. DOL is 2030, suspended, revoked third. Requesting a second to Park Avenue side of Marvin Williams.
1: Now 463 also.
0: Go ahead.
1: They want to confirm.
0: We'll give them a call. William 451, you were broken. Try again.
2: Be en route to 63.
0: Received. Did you want me to clear your current?
2: Still rising.
0: I'm sorry, repeat your last. There was interference.
3: Can you still run his name?
0: Affirm. He's attached. Looks like he's clear, convicted felon. 2032, suspended, revoked third.

0: 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Medic 2, Engine 2, ALS response with law enforcement for a welfare check. 3426 Kitsap Way, McDonald's Bremerton Kitsap Way, Cross Street Corbett Drive Northwest and Morgan Road Northwest. Timeout 524, WQEM
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reference the pending welfare check with fire. They arrived on scene, made contact, drivers awake and leaving the parking lot, advised there was no need for law enforcement. CENTCOM closing at 532.

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0: I'll be in the Olympic College parking lot with Boy Victor Union 5770. It's a red sedan.

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0: Last of Martin, common spelling. First of John, common spelling. Middle J. John, 1957-0602.

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0: 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Central Freight Unit, SunCom response for verbal domestic, male not able to speak freely on the phone in the area of Pinewood Drive and Pine Court. 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Male stating he needs help, females harassing him. Won't answer the call receiver's questions now. Can hear subject saying, I don't need you to leave, get out of my bed. Be getting further.
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0: was in the area. Standing by for a second. 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

0: There's one in custody. 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
2: 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I'm buckling it, Spinnaker.

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1: Charles A, I'm pending a phone call request for Osmond, not in progress, Pennsylvania Avenue, pending at 552.
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599-555. Previous on that plate is a physical domestic, not at the Pinewood address, and a robbery. No mention of weapons, only assault.

0: There's only two female names on that previous. 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
1: Go ahead.
0: It's an unknown color 2016 Toyota Highlander 11 of 2026 to David or Shannon Wells out of Snohomish.
1: Copy.
0: L 829 at 556.

0: correction?
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1: What's the first name?
0: Maja, Mary Adam, John Adam.

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0: 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Is that correct?
1: That's affirmative. The mail did confirm Pinewood Drive, but didn't give the address numbers.

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1: Go ahead.
0: Charles 84152H Henry. Maybe just RO name and address.
1: RO is Mark Timmelin, which is back to that 327.
2: 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BLS Green Response, 8800 Madison Avenue North, at Negrona House, room 444A. Cross Street, Nico Lane, and Northeast New Brooklyn Road. Timeout 559, WQEM 301.

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Ladder 71, Medic 71, Residential Fire Alarm, 1276 Northeast Forest Rock Lane, Cross Street Little Valley Road Northeast and 12th Avenue Northeast. Ladder 71, Medic 71, Residential Fire Alarm, 1276 Northeast Forest Rock Lane, Cross Street Little Valley Road Northeast and 12th Avenue Northeast. Timeout 624, WQAM 301.

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0: 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I have eyes on him. 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I'm going to wait for a second to approach him.
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2: Ladder 1, BLS Green Response, 1107 Pacific Avenue, Cross Street, 11th Street and 11th Street Place. Ladder 1, BLS Green Response, 1107 Pacific Avenue, Cross Street, 11th Street and 11th Street Place. Timeout 708, WQEM 301.

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Medic 11, Engine 8, ALS Response 2944 Southeast Lund Avenue, Apartment 384, Cross Street, Jethro Road Southeast and Jackson Avenue Southeast. Timeout 717, WQEM 301.

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0: 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Timeout 721, WQEM 301.
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Direction recklessly driven vehicle, last seen eastbound Sheridan from Warren. The white Chevy 1500, David 00584, David, running red lights and stop signs. Information is 738.

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Timeout 811, WQEM 301.

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2: 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Should be a silver on the cord. 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

0: 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They're advising she may be a good candidate for the CARES team.
1: 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We're going to continue staging.
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0: Engine 8 still requesting for your contact.
1: Okay. I'm on the phone with the DCR. They're going to call Cynthia. I'm not responding in person.
0: I'll relay the message, A24.
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Atlanta 51, BLS Green Response, 2321 Northwest Shore Place, Suite 200, Room 6 at Northwood Lodge, Cross Street Gregory Lane Northwest and Country Meadows Lane Northwest. Atlanta 51, BLS Green Response, 2321 Northwest Shore Place, Suite 200, Room 6 at Northwood Lodge, Cross Street Gregory Lane Northwest and Country Meadows Lane Northwest. Timeout 830, WQEM 301.

0: 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BLS Red Response 2321 Northwest Shoal Place. 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BLS Red Response 2321 Northwest Shoal Place. 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Cross Street Gregory Lane Northwest and Country Meadows Lane Northwest. Timeout 832. 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
1: 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The patient's unable to get off the ground. 851 is also open dispatch.
2: Ladder 51.
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Nevada 1, BLS Red Response, 1534 Olympic Avenue, Cross Street, 16th Street and Henderson Street. Ladder 1, BLS Red Response, 1534 Olympic Avenue, Cross Street, 16th Street and Henderson Street. Timeout 836, WQEM 301.

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last response. The alarm company is back on the line advising that the patient is unconscious and not responsive. And none of... It's also unknown if they're breathing correctly. Medic 1 was redispatched. Mother 1834.

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Engine 3, BLS Green Response, 2700 Maple Street, Apartment A201, Cross Street for Avenue and Callahan Drive. 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

0: 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It kind of dead ends in a T intersection.
1: Officer, did you call his number?
0: I did.
1: I just

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1: 964.
0: 964 in for others. This occurred at the bus stop just now. Tried to grab the RP's phone and brandished a baton, and they tried to hit the RP and they're still there. Sounds like they're securing the baton now. We're still getting further. Last unit, low volume.
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0: can you call Kitsap Transit just to ask them not to leave with anybody before we can get there?
1: Three, six, four, 9 o'clock.

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The subject's a white male in their 20s, 5'5", thin. Possibly getting onto the 212 or 217 bus. We are calling Kitsap Transit now. RV advised now the subject is walking away, last seen wearing a white shirt and black jeans.

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Subject is still on foot, on sedentic towards Ridgetop. RV confirmed non-injury.

0: 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I think I'll be out with one on Ridge Top by the Arco. Correct.
1: 903. Small Bark Fire will be executed with ladder 1 going available. 84, did you cross reference your detail to the uncle of this subject?
2: We're happy.
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1: We duplicated it into your call.

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0: Struggling with one, 904, emergency traffic.

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0: He's a respondent in 2 no contact orders. This driver is 2031 license, address out of Bremerton.
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Kitsap County Sheriff, County Central Units. Information for a reckless vehicle. Last seen northbound Gold Creek Road from Bear Creek to Watto. The blue, baby blue Chevy Camaro, license unknown. Near collision on Gold Creek. Information at 924 WQFJ 401.

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Medic 45, Engine 45, BLS Red Response 6742 Scorpio Lane Northeast, Cross Street Northeast Saturn Lane. Medic 45, Engine 45, BLS Red Response 6742 Scorpio Lane Northeast, Cross Street Northeast Saturn Lane. Timeout 932, WQEM 301.

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Tree down blocking Fairgrounds Road in Tembaugh.

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1: Has there been any evictions or other details from county or somewhere at this address?

0: clarify, there's several previous civil details. The only information in them is order service. I'm not sure if that's from when they were trying to serve the protection order or something else.
1: Tracy, can you please cross-reference those? I'd like to take a look.
0: 10 to 6.

Engine 45, BLS Green Response, 5807 Tracy Town Boulevard Northwest, Cross Street Holland Road Northwest and North Street Northwest. Engine 45, BLS Green Response, 5807 Tracy Town Boulevard Northwest, Cross Street Holland Road Northwest and North Street Northwest. Timeout 1009, WQEM 301.

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0: Heavy static, was that 0025?
1: 015.
0: Still heavy static, was that 0015?
1: Upper.
0: And go ahead with your second. Data your plates. For Boy Union Lincoln 0015, that returns to a white 2014 Ford Mustang Coupe, expiration October 2026, to a Brian Mortiz out of 113th Street in Gig Harbor. And your second? Boy Sam Zebra 4868 returns to a 2015 Lexus RX, expiration April 15th, 2026, to a Carl Mortiz at that address. 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

0: William area. Contact request for collision, the Bremerton Airport, one of the hangars. Penny, 1018.
1: Roger, what are the details?
0: Two vehicles in one of the hangars collided. It's non-injury. The caller is one of the employees or volunteers in charge of parking, but they had requested law enforcement response.

0: Dispatcher, please.
1: 2021.
0: Charles Boy Francis, 6159.
1: Do you want the return or just attach?
0: Just attach, please.
1: 2021.

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0: Janice, and I'm a responsive animal control. Trust that call. I'll call for a dangerous call. I'll lose Battle Point Run.
1: Poly 27.
0: Poly 27. The dog lives at an address on Skinner Road. There is a responder. The dog is a resident. Has been dangerous by animal control. Just that.
1: Seven copies, I'm familiar.

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Lily, but I'll check for an alarm at the Waste Management Office, Barney White. 8:45.

0: Back on William 448.
1: William 448.
0: We're at the airport. Do we have any contact information or know where specifically the vehicles are involved?
1: 417 was on that, called it in. And disregard, it looks like he was in the patrol, need to handle it. I'll check with them.
0: Target area, nobody flagged us down. Do we have any contact info for the involved?
1: The RP is the involved. Or the one handling it, I should say.
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1: Edward 433. 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She was advised that she comes back, she'll be subject to arrest.
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1: Sanford 30.
0: West Delta Valley Road, just south of the train truck. Give me the plate in a minute. It's a white pickup truck with a canopy.
1: Sanford 13, 11 o'clock.
2: Edward 433, you can clear my previous detail. See Charles.
1: Edward 433, 11 o'clock. WCFJ
0: 433. 413, the plate.
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0: Charles 1731 Nora.
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1: 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BLS Green Response, 10861 Northeast Manitou Park Boulevard, at Fieldstone Room 209, Cross Street Northeast Ocean Drive and Roland Bay Walk, Northeast. Timeout 1102, WQEM 301.

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0: 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Medic 3, engine 3, BLS red response for a motor vehicle collision, 4209 Wheaton Way, Goodwill, Bremerton, cross street Tethero Street and Northeast Rydell Road. Timeout 1110, WQEM 301.
1: Flat down my 448. What was the specific alarm for us here?
2: Office and dispatch motion.
1: We'll have some notes here in a minute.
2: Point 448, 1110. Item 433, an injury collision in a parking lot at Goodwill.
1: 433.
2: 433 has also been dispatched. It's one pretty bleeding from the head. It sounds like it's a motorcycle versus two pedestrians.
3: Holly, 21.
4: 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Charles Mary Tom, 6901.
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1: Medicare requesting left the ambulance 1111. Vehicle versus motorcycle, and the two patients were on the motorcycle.
2: Was a vehicle versus motorcyclist, both are conscious.
0: That's going to be at the Safeway parking lot.
2: We're still trying to clarify further, but they are wounded, one on the head, one on the arm. Last unit, just static.
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0: 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Engine 3114.
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0: I'm going to have data on 1 Lincoln, 83. An unknown caller, 2020, I believe Hurley Davidson. It's Jen Nicole and Margie Sand out of College Place. And down on Charles David John, 3364.

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0: much for it. 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
0: Last is Sam, Sam, Adam, Nora, David.
1: Okay.

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3: 831 BLS Green Response, Oakhurst Lane, Southwest and Southwest Berrien Lake Road. 831 BLS Green Response, Oakhurst Lane, Southwest and Southwest Berrien Lake Road. Time is 11:27. WQEM 301.
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1: Go ahead. It sounds like the motorcycle is the causing vehicle, and the injuries are both on that vehicle.
2: ALS response, 641 Janela Place, Northwest.
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2: 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Cross Street Level Avenue, Northwest. Timeout 1129, WQEM 301.

0: 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ALS response 641 Janela Place Northwest. Cross Street Lovell Avenue Northwest. A23. Additional response required. ALS response 641 Janela Place Northwest. Cross Street Lovell Avenue Northwest. Timeout 1131. WQEM 301.
1: 10-4-13. 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
1: It was on a silver, I think it was a Mercedes. 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
3: We're 433. Can you get a tow for the motorcycle? Probably need a flatbed.
2: Center 433, 1132.
1: William, 448.
2: William, 448, what's that for Senko?
3: Second William 448, disregard. I thought he was asking for another unit.

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1: Sam 16,
0: BLS Red Response 3735 West East Street,
1: they should be somewhere down here. I'm going to go back and check
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1: 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You can clear this out.
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1: Second 90, I'll point that way as well.
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BLS Red Response, 3735 West East Street. Cross Street, Charlotte Avenue West and South National Avenue. Medic 2. Additional response required. BLS Red Response, 3735 West East Street. Cross Street, Charlotte Avenue West and South National Avenue. Timeout 1152. 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

0: Frank 145, go ahead. Static.
1: Lastly, Edward, Robert, Ida, Charles, King, Sam, Ocean, Nora. First of Lincoln, Ocean, Robert, Robert, Adam, Ida, Nora, Edward, M, Mary, Middle. Date of birth, 1966, 0131.
0: And confirm read back or just attach?
1: Be bold, please.
0: Frank 145, data Erickson.
1: Go ahead.
0: 2032 licensed.
1: Received, and got a license plate if it's already attached.
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Engine 2, BLF Red Response, 1237 Point Dexter Avenue, Cross Street, Peter Street, and Roosevelt Boulevard. Timeout 1209, WQEM 301.

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2: Medic 71, Ladder 71, BLS Green Response, 392 Northeast Inspiration Street, Cross Street Lydia Way Northeast and Geordie Place Northeast. Medic 71, Ladder 71, BLS Green Response, 392 Northeast Inspiration Street, Cross Street Lydia Way Northeast and Geordie Place Northeast. Timeout 1211, WQEM 301.

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9423.

Southside unit, SINCOM information on the reckless vehicle, last seen northbound State Highway 305 from Postmark Street. It's a black Toyota RAV4, license Charles, correction, John Victor Charles 1034. Not getting a return on that plate. Erratic driving, passing on the left side, speeding through the crosswalk. Information 1225.

0: 831, BLS Green response for a motor vehicle collision. 305 Tremont Street West, roundabout Port Orchard Pottery and Tremont. 831, BLS Green response for a motor vehicle collision. 305 Tremont Street West, roundabout Port Orchard Pottery and Tremont. Time of 1226, WQEM 301.
1: Central Frank units from CENTCOM response for an audible alarm at the Bank of America on Rideau. Further to follow up.
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1: 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Believes it's coming from this location.
0: Red response, 140 South Marion Avenue, MA 33B at Bremerton Post Acute. Cross Street, 1st Street and West Arsenal Way. Timeout 1226, WQEM 301.
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2: For we've had similar issues from there in the past. 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
0: Tremont. 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BLS red response for a motor vehicle collision. 305.
2: Man, you can probably disregard
0: 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WQEM 301. Medic 51, Ladder 51, ALS response, 10801 Orchid Place Northwest.
1: And any units responding to the Bank of America on Rydell. The RP is on scene. She's hearing it as she walks around the building. Nobody is seen. There's just one motorcycle parked out there.
0: Northwest. Timeout 1227, WQEM 301.
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Charlie Charlie sending out a 330 phone call for a domestic not in progress. So the next model is sending at 1230 WTFJ 439.

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0: Charles Norway Robert, 6365, break for a second. Give me a minute.
1: Go ahead when you're ready.

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Phone call request for an assault that occurred 25 ago. Non-injury, Bethel and Lund.

0: Also, 2-4, we're clearing the red right now, and I'm confirming there's no injuries. 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
1: I'll be on Poplar, and that vehicle is here. Charles William, William, 3422, Silver Kia.
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1: 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Cross Street East Calistoga Court and East Calistoga Court. 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
2: Address, I believe it's 142. 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

0: Engine 45, BLS Green Response, 3397 Northeast 1st Street, Cross Street Sunset Avenue Northeast and Rest Place Northeast. Engine 45, BLS Green Response, 3397 Northeast 1st Street, Cross Street Sunset Avenue Northeast and Rest Place Northeast. Timeout 1301, WQEM 301.
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31, BLS Red Response, 1209 Morton Street, Cross Street, Rockwell Avenue, 831, BLS Red Response, 1209 Morton Street, Cross Street, Rockwell Avenue, Timeout 1306, WQEM 301.

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Engine 21, A22, BLS Green Response, 6478 Northeast Piston Court, Cross Street Miller Road Northeast. Timeout 1310, WQEM 301.

0: Frank, I'm Sam, 415, can you get data 1? Jacket, Sam, Adam, Charles, King, Edward, Tom, Tom, first is Ben, middle, SM, Dibber, 1982, 1223. 3315.
1: Contact for a non-injury, non-blocking collision. State Highway 305. Looks like it'll be north of high school. And which unit was that?

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1: Down 1 13 15. 305 northbound.
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0: 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Informational detail, reference the neighbor putting something in the water on West L Street.
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0: 1323.

0: custody.
1: Better report that to everyone in custody.
2: 3315. Marshall is across the street. He's going to...

0: down there, 448. William, 448, that one.
1: William, 448.
0: Marshall, Marietta, Robert, Sam Henry, Adam Lincoln, Lincoln, versus David Common, go A. Allen, 1964, 0216.
1: Richard.

0: Hospital Unit, Centcom response for a 6-year-old left alone in a vehicle, Burger King, 7th Avenue. Last unit unreadable.
1: Sam 605, I'll take it.
0: Sam 605, 13.

0: Joint David, as the respondent in an order out of Bremerton, projected as a Kathleen Marshall, white female, born in 1970. He's also showing.
1: Charles Valentine, the 951, is a black 2005 Nissan Pathfinder, registered to Alejandro Domingo Torres of Bremerton.
2: Copy.

0: Sam Edward, 433.
1: Edward, 433.
0: En route south with two males.
1: Edward, 433, 633,

Warren at 17th, Charles John Young 8308 at the Green Honda Civic.

0: William, reporting.
1: Sapphire says that there's a pending request for animal control. Do you have an ETA for them?
0: Negative. I do not have a pending animal call.
1: So you apparently they have a dog that they have locked up in the back room here, and they put in a request for animal control. You don't have a detail from Star One?
2: Complaint on Coventry, please.
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0: Sam 6 of us.
1: Sam 6 05.
0: You can clear the harassment. See, Charles, I called her several times, no answer, and left her a voicemail for direct contact, and I'm on.

0: Richard units from SINCOM response for a panic duress alarm at the Mile Hill quick stop on Mile Hill. Night copy, Pulse 724 took MCT, the zone. Also, Pulse 740, the zone is just a duress panic. Ladder 7. No further information.
1: Can you generate a call at the following address? 19351 8th Ave Northeast, Suite 111 in Plaza for behavioral psych. Medic 7-1 will be in route, ladder 7-1 for mobile quarters.
0: 1340.
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3: 31st Street and Cottage Lane. Engine 3. DLF Red response 3280 Pine Road. E205 at Blueberry Park. Cross Street East 31st Street and Cottage Lane. 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
2: 301.
1: Go ahead.
2: Those two vehicles were previously involved in a Port Orchard collision today.
1: To be roadworthy. If you want to start a Port Orchard unit my way.
2: Charlie 03 at 1345.
0: Which one did this do? He just walked back in. The female has a tattoos in the back of her neck, two stars below the ear on the left side. I think I've talked to her recently.
1: Is it Miranda Bond?

0: Over, I copy the heading. All being read. Say that again.
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0: And just for info, if it was the blue Honda, they said they were walking home to get their truck to pull it.
1: Received, possibly walking home to get a truck to pull the vehicle at 1347.
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2: Chatting, Sam Henry Adam. David out of North George, Firth of Harmony, Ellen, 2004-0703.
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0: Lincoln, John Deere 3-4, disregard. We're getting it put into the Pottery Professional Plaza temporarily.
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3: So white 1999 Mazda TU, expired at 22, registered to Starretta Winnecke, and correction, it was sold to a Jeffrey, but to a Shada Kingston.
2: Headed to the address, my family, Mary.
1: 1350.
2: 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Negative.

0: R for Clatush Jeffrey R. Roberts, and Indian Mail 1991-0610. DOC has escaped community custody, no bail out of Olympia. Showing an additional misdemeanor out of Kitsap County. FTA failure to stop give info beta to an officer. It's 5,000. Additional out of Polesbo. Criminal trespass first, 1,000 must post bail. DOC active. Drivers of 2030 suspended revoked second. Ignition under lock management responsibility. Probationary license.
1: He might be in the trailer here. Is there another unit coming through to the Canada's way?
0: Possibly in the trailer. Crossing an additional unit through DOC warrant subject.

0: I knew he was dating Harmony.
1: That the RP is saying that she still doesn't want anybody to get come into the bathtub, still can't get out of it.

0: Ladder 1, overheated at Brian's, 4219 Wheaton Way, Jack in the Box, Bremerton, Wheaton, Cross Street, Tethero Street, and Northeast Rydell Road. Ladder 1, overheated at Brian's, 4219 Wheaton Way, Jack in the Box, Bremerton, Wheaton, Cross Street, Tethero Street, and Northeast Rydell Road. 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

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Engine 8, BLS Green Response, 4459 Southeast Mile Hill Drive, Rescue Mission Mile Hill Port Orchard, Cross Street Marlin Drive Southeast and Baby Dollar Road Southeast. 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

search history for Derek, I think it's Hasha or Hushka. He's got the officer safety for us.

0: When you're ready. Last is Harsha, Henry, Adam, Robert, Sam, Henry, Adam, Derek, David, Edward, Robert, Robert, Ida, Charles, King. A. Adam, 1982-0224. I'm aware of the officer safety. Looking for warrants.
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It occurred at Lieber's Lane and Dickerson Trailhead. The RP believes the suspect's still in the area. They're tracking their AirPods and their MacBooks.

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Medic 45, Engine 45, BLS Red Response, 3246 Northeast Nobles Lane, Cross Street for Drive Northeast. Timeout 1413, WQEM 301.

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2: 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Cross Street and Arlen Drive Southeast and Baby Dollar Road Southeast. 88 additional response required. BLS Green response. 4459 Southeast Mile Hill Drive. Rescue mission Mile Hill Port Orchard. Cross Street Marlin Drive Southeast and Baby Dollar Road Southeast.
0: Frank Denver Roberts. 1419 Georgian Dan Motion Nora. Charles Henry Roberts. Ida Sam Tom. Ida Adam Nora. Sustain 2000 4044.

0: 15-second question. I copy Christian Ferguson, date of birth 2004-0404. 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
0: I copy, no problem. Unit that was going to call, no problem. 1428.
1: I already attached it to there, just received. Is she clear, 4-5?
3: Yeah, ma'am, sorry, 1428.
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2: 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Last name Johnson, comma spelling. First name Raquel. That's Robert, Adam, Charles, Queen, Union, Edward, Lincoln. Middle initial M, Mary, 1968, 0723.

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1: Sam 413.
0: We're all going to be clear MLK. You can close it with a K-King.
1: Sam 413, Roger, buddy.
0: For the BMW, license plate Charles Paul William 9588, should be a white SUV, white female driver, blonde hair, one passenger. Volkswagen, I got bad reception.
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0: Can you check previous at 4278 Cottonwood? I think that's in relation to 155-101 detail. I think she lives on Wilson Creek.
2: Saw this go down. That suggests that there is not any PC for a crime related to the reckless.
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0: Reference the address that John 81 provided. There is history there for a possible autistic child named Hannah. And it's a 4278 Cottonwood Drive.
1: Right now.

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0: You still in route?
1: I'm in route.
0: Copy. Can you go to that address and see if there's child missing at the moment?

0: 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Go again.
1: The case number, from what if I remember right, the little girl lives on Harper Hill.
0: Case number is 2747. I'm trying to pull up if there's any address to them. Donate, one second. Nothing in the detail advised that where the
2: medic
0: daughter lived,
2: green response with
0: the father was a Thaddeus Ivey. He explained his deal while Addis was on the way.
2: Apartment 211 at Pendleton Place. Cross Street, Wilmont Street, and Crawford Drive. Medic 2, BLS green response with law enforcement for a welfare check. 5454 kits that way. Apartment 211 at Pendleton Place. Cross Street, Wilmont Street, and Crawford Drive. Timeout 1447. WQEM 301.
3: Can you show me on a patrol check near 15165 Mystica Bay, please?
4: Queen 952, 1448.
0: We checked it, went back with the RP. They advised that it's still showing in the same area. And there's a second caller on the line asking why law enforcement's on scene. Requesting a phone call. We put it into the detail when you're ready.
5: Okay. I just think it's an old thing that's frozen. I don't...
0: 1448.
6: Place. They've now requested fire for the knock box entry. Fire's been dispatched.
1: Sam 42, what kind of injury?
6: It was going to be for a welfare check initially, and they're now they're requesting fire for the knock box entry. Sam 413, 1449.
1: Mercedes,
6: SUV.

0: requesting reattachment.
1: Heavy static, was that Frank 145 attaching for Grover?
0: Yes, please attach me to 6-4.
1: 1450. Air Lessie wearing a white top, blue jean shorts, and a white male, teens to 20s, 5'8 slim, wearing a white full DOT helmet, white shirt, orange shirts, tennis shoes, soft work. Information 1450.

stabbing occurred at 20 ago near Gold Mountain Golf Course. 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
1: If it's right winger, can you put him on IDAS status?
0: Receive, putting on IDAS 1452.

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2: Miss Reckless Driver on Lebo at Lions Park now requesting change to a traffic hazard due to the motorcycle path being street legal. 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

0: CLS Green Response, 8196 Northeast State Highway 104, Safeway Kingston. Cross Street,
1: 10413,
0: Kingston, Balmoral Place, Northeast, Engine 81. BLS Green Response, 8196 Northeast State Highway 104, Safeway Kingston. Cross Street, Kingston Road, Northeast, in Balmoral Place, Northeast. Time of 1501, WQEN 301.

885, CLS Red Response, 8196 Northeast State Highway 104, Safeway Kingston, Cross Street and Soho Road Northeast, Balmoral Place Northeast, 885, CLS Red Response, 8196 Northeast State Highway 104, Safeway Kingston, Cross Street, Hansville Road, Northeast in Balmoral Place, Northeast. Time of 1502. WQEM 301.

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Static 81, BLS Red Response, 8196 Northeast State Highway 104, Safeway Kingston, Cross Street Hansville Road Northeast and Balmoral Place Northeast. Medic 81, BLS Red Response, 8196 Northeast State Highway 104, Safeway Kingston, Cross Street Hansville Road Northeast and Balmoral Place Northeast. Time of 1506, WQEN 301.

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You can cancel airlift, cancel medication.

0: Medic 9, BLS Red Response with law enforcement for injuries from an assault. 4937 Peterson Road Southeast, Cross Street Southeast, Sedgwick Road and Southeast Yeshua Lane. Medic 9, BLS Red Response with law enforcement for injuries from an assault. 4937 Peterson Road Southeast, Cross Street Southeast, Sedgwick Road and Southeast Yeshua Lane.
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2: I got Beach 155. Was there an additional?
3: John 101.
2: 155, 101, and others. It's 4937 Pearson Road Southeast, across the Sedgwick Road. The RP is advising that the neighbor punched them in the mouth and is now trying to run them over with a tractor. We're still getting further.

0: law enforcement. The injuries are to the RP's mouth, and he's not secure.
1: Medic, never see.

documents attached to the assault. For information, the neighbor is now destroying the RP's property with the tractor. It had hit the RP's foot, and the RP's refusing to get out of the way. We have a description of the neighbor when ready.

0: 55, where are they located on the property?
1: Parked on the roadway, Rasmussen Court and Norby Drive.
2: Medic 9 from Klingon, more information?
1: No, 13-1540.
0: Medic 9, go.
2: One of the subjects is still on a tractor actively trying to hit the other party. The thing's still
3: received. It's now an open line with a heated exchange between the two.
0: Medic 9 received, will be staging.
2: Medic 9 staging at 1550.
3: Tom
4: 5-8. This is Ocean Edward, Tom, Ida North, George, first of Richard, H. Henry, 640512, and it's 55, or correct, 4965.
3: Copy, Tom 5-8 at 1515.

0: en route and in the area of Peterson Road. The RP is advising that the neighbor hit him again, and the RP has now tackled Richard.
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1: 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We don't need aid down here. This is Jeff with your guy. Copy.

0: 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It's clear for 8.
1: Seeing clear for 8, 1521. Control there, St. Tom. Control, take a fellow phone call for a problem out in progress, 9th Street. Heading 1521.

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2: 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Charles Victor Nora 2793. Meet that. Nora Woodlawn.

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Medic 11, Engine 31, ALS Response 300 South Kitt, Sat Boulevard, Hallway at Orchard Point, Cross Street, Pottery Avenue and Tremont Street West. Time of 1633, WQEM 301.

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Medic 2, BLS Green response with law enforcement for a welfare check. 5454 Kitsap Way, apartment 211 at Pendleton Place, Cross Street, Wilmont Street and Crawford Drive. Timeout 1539, WQEN 301.

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Medic 45, Engine 45, BLS Red Response, 3380 Northeast 3rd Street, Trailer 9, Cross Street, Sunset Avenue, Northeast and Rest Place, Northeast. Timeout 1545, WQEM 301.

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0: Sam 413, 1547. 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We're trying to get further.
3: 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Cross Streets by Boulevard and Campbell Way. Timeout 1547, WQEM 301.

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Contact for possible theft at Sportsman Club. I copy, Paul, 821 and Sam, 809, 9125, Sportsman Club Road, at Woodward Middle School. The RP is advising there's a subject there with a U-Haul. They can't show receipts for any of the items. They're now advising there's maybe 12 to 15 men and women associated with the truck. They're in the parking lot.

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3: Stop John, you're at John 81. 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The male is accusing the RP of correction. The female advised the RP that the male had hit her at the 76 station on Highway 16.
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3: John 81, for information, the vehicle is last seen southbound Highway 3 towards Belfair. We're guided by Steve.
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4: 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No response, Sam 809, go with your traffic.
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0: William 433, correction, Edward 433, I'll be clear, P-Boy.

0: you hear the details, we're all on this stuff right now.
1: Put you on that 600.

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1: Can you give me the details on the unwanted?
0: The transient male cussing and yelling at customers near the Ace Hardware.
1: Is he inside the store or just in the parking lot?

0: 490. What kind of time delay are we looking at?
1: Just a couple minutes.
0: Yeah.

0: Farmington Norrie area, St. Com, physical, assault, Little Caesars, Cal Avenue. And 413, did you copy?
1: I did, I'll be around from the east side.
0: Around from the east side, 1607 1107 North Cal at Little Caesars, two subjects fighting, approximately 15 people in the group. Also, over 433 FCT 1603.
1: 7 King 110.
0: King 110.
1: I'm clear of this call. Do you know if they left in a car or on foot?
2: They were last seen in a Silverdale, correction, in silver sedan. Unknown which direction they left.
1: Copy.
0: K-1-10-16-03. There's left in the vehicle. I have a vehicle description of a red Ford sedan, Charles Williams, Zebra 5706. Unknown where the victim went. Still trying to get further.

0: Charles William Zebra 5706 returns on a 2016 Ford Focus to a Alia Bazaar off at Farmerton off North Montgomery.
1: We're clear. Back 9, thank you.
2: 11, 1604.
0: Diverting you and go 0.
1: I'm coming into the area. I'll head to the 7-Eleven to see if I can find a victim.
0: Coming into the area, checking the 7-Eleven for a victim. Only description we have of the victim is wearing a white shirt, unknown male or female, with a group of juveniles.

0: Bananas responding. Little Caesars, they did advise that the entire group dispersed. And the vehicle that left the scene had 6 to 8 occupants.
1: Address. I guess we're going to victim.
0: Sam 413-1606.

0: 6496.
1: Go ahead. Not seeing him on 303, but I'm just backtracking and checking some parking lots if we have anything.
0: Okay. I'm trying to do some research in EIS, see if I can get a hold of her splash off.
2: Engine 2, Medic 2 are going to be leaving the scene and assisting the coroner at the coroner's office.
3: 71, ladder 71, BLS red response, 19160 Front Street Northeast, A unit room 2374 at Martha and Mary, Cross Street King Olivet and Northeast Sunset Street. Medic 71, ladder 71, BLS red response, 19160 Front Street Northeast, A unit room 2374 at Martha and Mary, Cross Street King Olivet and Northeast Sunset Street. Timeout 1607.
0: I'm never 433 in the area. I'll be checking the vehicle.
4: Number 433 in the area checking for vehicle 1607.

0: 448. We'll be on Montgomery Street looking for the suspect vehicle.
1: 448 in the area. That's Montgomery checking for the vehicle 1607.
2: Likely the male half. What's William Ocean Ocean David Sam Union Mary versus Frank? Middle of the Eugene 1983 0617.
1: Frank 6 4 6
2: and 08. And
1: head
2: on the female half.
1: Go ahead.
2: Charles Adam Nora Tom Robert Edward Lincoln Lincoln versus Adam Nora David Robert Edward Adam and Nora 720703.
1: 664-1608.
2: We can clear this A, Adam.
1: Yeah, 413 clearing A, Adam 1608.

0: this is currently physical.
1: Negative, it's unknown. RV's not on scene. Door 443.
2: Can you make a note on that DB on Olympic that I spoke to them about how to get an order and we cleared C. Charles also?
1: Oh, Charles.
2: I'll be out with the unwanted on Wyckoff.
1: Out with the unwanted on Wyckoff, 1610. An additional unconfirmed extraditable misdemeanor warrant for the same subject. FCA DV harassment 5000 with additional on file out of Port Orchard. He's a supervised person, convicted felon, and 2030 suspended or above third corrective offenses.
0: Okay, I'm getting about every third word. I'll check the data on the MC.
1: Copy, 1611.
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1: 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And units en route to Fairgrounds Road, the RP is back in the line advising that their grandson was tickling his girlfriend and it's not a DV. They're requesting a cancel.
0: Still be en route.
1: Copy, still en route, 1611.
0: 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Shut down.
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1: Boy, Paul Tom, 4580, and can you confirm the expiration on that?
2: Confirm that was west on Silverton.

0: 64 out there. He was moving pretty fast. I'm going to check around Fred Meyer. I'm not sure you've been able to get down that far that quick. Frank 145 and King Montana arrived.
1: Frank 145 and 110 arrived, fix anything.

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1: Okay, I was one Cooper Field and Auto Repair, 1620.

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0: Where is he? 1622.
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0: Mail is 90, we're on the West Heather Road, southbound.
1: On scene southbound on the west side, 1620.

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0: 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You are covered. Go again.
2: He's saying he's got a leg infection. 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

0: 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Where are you supposed to be?
1: Just south of 7 off 303.

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0: St. Thomas. Physical assault, male.
1: BLS
0: and the RP's girlfriend, 10th Street.
1: From an assault, 839 10th Street, Cross Street, Park Avenue, and Warren
0: for
1: Avenue.
0: 839 at 10th Street, Cross Street, Park Avenue, Warren Avenue. So getting
1: from an assault,
0: male to physical with the RP and the RP's girlfriend. They are requesting aid at this time.
1: Timeout 1635, WQEM 301.

0: 4-13.
1: 10-4. They want custody here. I'll be cleared to John. Send me the assault.
0: 10-4-13-16-35. 8-4, I copy. You're in route. Letter 1's available. Quarter. Send for information. We are no longer on the line. This is a response with law enforcement.
2: Yeah, responding to 10-3.
0: This seems not secure.
2: RP advised they were not free to speak because the suspect was with the RP. When asking for info, said can't explain and disconnected. Call receiver is not calling back. To the situation 10-36. Charles 441-1636.

0: 18. We walked the boardwalk all the way to American Legion Park. 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Clear day, Adam.
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0: The McCormick Village Drive in Old Clifton.
2: Copy, do you have a plate? Arriving, standing by for a second. 1637.

0: 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Not showing any previous domestics or similar attached to that residence. Also showing a possible apartment, previous of apartment A at
1: 31,000 block of Little Boston, Charles Robert George, 1971.
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0: Cross Street, Diana's Place, Weston State Highway 3 West. H16, engine 31, BLS green response for a motor vehicle collision. 4110 West State Highway
2: 16. Cross Street,
0: Diana's Place, Weston State Highway 3 West. Timeout 1639. 1639.
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0: Vehicle collision. 4110 West State Highway 16.
2: This car is out of
0: Diana's Place, Weston State Highway 3 West. 1641. 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
1: For name, go again. You're static.
4: 441, Amy.
1: 441, go ahead.
4: This is Adam George, Ocean Sam, Tom, Ida, Nora, Ocean, versus Peter, Thomas, Minister, J. John, 1972, 1019.
1: Go again with the last. It was static.
4: Adam, George, Ocean, Sam, Tom, Ida, Nora, Ocean.
1: Received 1641.

0: Over 1 second,
1: Santa Juan, Agostino. Two vehicles, one north, medium. We'll be investigating.
0: Oh, sorry, Kim, I think that's going to be a sound.
2: He said the first thing was you,
0: Henry Union, George,
2: Henry. Investigating at 1642.
1: Go again, 4441.
0: What was the first name again? I think it was going to be a satellite.
1: It's Peter. Paul Edder, Tom Edder, Robert.
0: Birthday 1642. Stand by.
1: And Company 145. I did not mean to self-attach that motor vehicle collision. Can you please attach me to the assault on State Highway 303?
0: Ring 145 to 1643.
1: Government controls 441
0: CENTCOM, 10th Street. Notice. Unconfirmed extraditable misdemeanor warrant, Peter Jerome Agostino, white male, 1972, 1019, 511, 175, Brown and Brown. Failure to appear, criminal trespass 1-500 out of Kitsap County. Convicted felon, 2029 not licensed, ignition and a lock device.
1: Disregard. 32.

0: Tony, but don't I press that from a vehicle not in progress? Cavenwood Road, if I can't, Cavenwood. And at 1644. Charles 441, thank you for question.
1: Is he speaker for 8?
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3: He is not needed.
2: Control is in route.
1: He's not needed, 1644. It wasn't, I don't call for ETA.
3: All units clear, see Charles.
1: All units clear, see Charles, 1644.

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1: 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Charles, thank you.

0: is refusing medical treatment, so I'm going to route to the jail.
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0: We'd advise state about the trailer. Do you have a description of it?
1: It's going to be a small blue trailer, and state doesn't need to respond. I can handle it.
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Matter 1, BLS Red Response 829 Dr. ML King Way, Cross Street Park Avenue and Warren Avenue. Timeout 1656, WQEN 301.

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Medic 51, Engine 41, BLS Red Response, 9590 Silver Creek Lane Northwest, at Silver Creek Mobile Home Park, Cross Street Northwest, Silver Meadow Lane and Northwest Buckland Hill Road. Timeout 1658, WQEM 301.

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